0: 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Weekend di grand classe.
1: On the blind side and down the back ways, the roots of sadness grow. 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

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Deep down in the jungle, last I banging my first bongo. Every monkey like to be in my place instead of me, cause I'm the king of bongo, baby, I'm the king of bongo bong.

0: 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I want you to get together.
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You may find yourself living in a shotgun shack, and you may find yourself in another part of the world, and you may find yourself behind the wheel of a large automobile, and you may find yourself in a beautiful house with a beautiful wife, and you may ask yourself,

You may ask yourself, how do I work this? And you may ask yourself, where is that large automobile? And you may tell yourself, this is not my beautiful house. And you may tell yourself, this is not my

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Same as it ever was. Same as it ever was. It's the same.

yourself, what is that beautiful house? And you may ask yourself, where does that highway go to? And you may ask yourself, am I right or am I wrong? And you may say to yourself,